first glimmer of sun hits the horizon. 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No one to talk to, only my own thoughts to live with. 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

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She has the perfect scent. She speaks the perfect French. She can dance the night away, and still she'll never break a sweat.

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I can turn a mad hoe into a fan. Cameras flashing, lights on, turn it up. Click, click, click, click, everywhere I go.

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1: 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Look what you made me do. Look what you just made me do. Look what you just made me do.

0: 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Till I can get my satisfaction.
1: 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Satisfaction.

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And when each of us becomes a pure instrument.